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I've been cooking, I'll make a wicked pass to play. Stream games at 11, but I clap at 8. And I'll jiggle FaceTime if you tempt me.

0: Envie de vous évader en musique? 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
1: Bet you didn't know this. 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